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1: Yeah.
0: Is it okay?
1: Also, this market must be the weather 27 million for the weather.
0: Okay.
2: 客户态度坚决，设计里程与台面宽度都不能改。在土耳其，47摄氏度的极端高温，叠加高负荷的重压，热积聚极易引发爆胎。入行10几年，姚文杰第一次感到左右为难。

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3: The problem and what we do and maybe which part we could there is a problem.
4: Okay, you know some parts the rootstock, some parts the variety. If you cut the root system, you cut the root, so you.
2: 两人反复沟通，还是难以精准确定问题产生的原因。过了夏季，就会错过接穗补救时间。

0: that is.
1: Like those trees, they are alive and bad, or is the rootstock?
0: Rootstock. Only the peignoir alive is with a stick.
2: And what do you think about storage of grafts and storage of rootstock?
0: We think the big problem could be during the peignoir. We do the peignoir is to wait on the surface of the rootstocks.
3: You make the door. You open the door.
0: Yeah.
3: You clean the curum.
0: Yeah.
2: It's expensive because good
1: this is easiest. And I remember this on one side is.
0: Yeah.
4: 专家判断，接穗死亡的直接原因是储存空间湿度过高。
2: Probably propagates fungus.
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